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0: Jazz 91.9 WCLK. This is Mainstream and Modern with Nyan Coleman Harvey. Playing our very own Christian McBride and his My Favorite Things. Coming after one of the best from John Lucien called Would You Believe in Me? We're going to be rocking until 11 o'clock tonight, bringing you all the best jazz. With up next, a little spoken word from Langston Hughes. This one's called Daydream. Coming up on 91.9. 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
2: This is Langston Hughes, and I am reading from my new book of poems, Ask Your Mama, 12 Moods for Jazz. In fact, I think one might call the book a single poem, because although it's divided into 12 sections, its thematic unity holds it together, I believe. This poem was written in segments beginning at Newport, at the Newport Jazz Festival, in fact, two summers ago. And I suppose that is why, as I wrote most of it, I could hear jazz music behind it. And so when I gave the first readings of some segments of this poem, they were read to jazz. However, the poem may be read with or without music, of course. But for the benefit of those who might like to hear the music that I heard in my mind as I wrote Ask Your Mama, along the margin of the book there are little musical notations, and the leitmotif of the poem, the hesitation blues, the old traditional blues.

0: This is Langston Hughes, and I'm reading from my new book of poems.
1: 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I'm reading from my new book of poems. Ask Your Mama.
0: Ask Your Mama. 12

slave of freedom, and yet deprecate and put down agitations are men and women who want crops without plowing up the ground. They want rain without the thunder and lightning. They want the ocean without the awful roar of its many waters. This struggle may be a moral one, or it may be a physical one. But it must be a struggle, because power can be nothing without a demand. 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

0: 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Coming up next is a new one from the amazing Mario Canoge on the station you make possible, 91.9 WCLK.
1: 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Robert Glasper, Kenyon Dixon, and more. 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
1: WCLK mourns the passing of Dr. James H. Patterson, flutist, renowned jazz educator, and founder of the Clark Atlanta University Jazz Orchestra. Dr. Patterson was a lifelong force for the preservation and promotion of jazz, and he touched countless lives in the AUC and around the world.
2: Go calmly amid the noise and the haste, and remember what peace there may be in silence. As far as possible, without surrender, be on good terms with all persons. Speak your truth quietly and clearly, and listen to others, even to the dull and the ignorant. They too have their story. Avoid loud and aggressive persons. They are vexatious to the spirit. If you compare yourself with others, you may become vain or bitter, for always there will be greater and lesser persons than yourself. Enjoy your achievements as well as your plans. Keep interested in your own career, however humble. It is a real possession in the changing fortunes of time.

Exercise caution in your business affairs, for the world is full of trickery. But let this not blind you to what virtue there is. Many persons strive for high ideals, and everywhere life is full of heroism. Be yourself. Especially do not feign affection. Neither be cynical about love. For in the face of all aridity and disenchantment, it is as perennial as the grass. Take kindly the counsel of the years, gracefully surrendering the things of youth. Nurture strength of spirit to shield you in sudden misfortune. But do not distress yourself with dark imaginings. Many fears are born of fatigue and loneliness. Beyond a wholesome discipline, be gentle with yourself.

You are a child of the universe, no less than the trees and the stars. You have a right to be here. And whether or not it is clear to you, no doubt the universe is unfolding as it should. Therefore, be at peace with God, whatever you conceive him to be, and whatever your labors and aspirations, in the noisy confusion of life, keep peace in your soul. With all its sham, drudgery, and broken dreams, it is still a beautiful world. Be cheerful. Strive.

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0: This is Jazz 91.9 WCLK, mainstream and modern. Beautiful tune there from Gatto Barbieri in El Sertão. Coming after Johnny Mathis in They Can't Take That Away From Me. 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

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We also heard Vinny Ricitelli in Serenade, and one from Jasmine Horn called No More. Now, if you're a musician tuning in tonight, the Atlanta Musicians Emergency Relief Fund is certainly worth checking out. 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More information about Atlanta Musicians Emergency Relief Fund is available at amerf.org. 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

0: You're tuned to Jazz 91.9 WCLK Mainstream and Modern with Nine Kumana Harvey. Playing a few great tracks here. That was from Herman Mehadi called 1113, following Christian Sands in Still. We have one from the Count Basie Orchestra up next called Tainted Love, featuring the likes of Kurt Elling, Steve Jordan, and John Clayton. You don't want to miss this on 91.9 WCLK.
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0: This is Jazz 91.9, WCLK, Mainstream and Modern. Lovely tune there from Peter Bernstein called What Comes Next. Following Lafayette Harris Jr. in the Long Hot Summer Blues, a little samba courtesy of Shel Hodge, that was Caribe. What is up next is Jazz in the New Millennium with Rick Mitchell. I've been Nine Coleman Harvey, thanking you for your continued support of Atlantis Jazz Station 91.9, streaming worldwide at WCLK.com.
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Now's the Time. Charlie Parker's composition, played by Kenny Garrett on alto sax, Roy Hargrove on trumpet, Dave Kukowski on piano, Dave Holland on bass, and Roy Haynes, who played with Charlie Parker, on drums. From the album Birds of a Feather, a tribute to Charlie Parker, released on the French Dreyfus label in the year 2000. Welcome to Jazz in the New Millennium, where we showcase the artists who are keeping this great music alive and passing it forward in the 21st century. In the current season, we are honoring artists who have joined the ancestors since we began doing the show. I'm your host, Rick Mitchell, and today we are featuring the music of drummer Roy Haynes, who passed on November 12, 2024, at the age of 99. Haynes is considered to be one of the fathers of modern jazz drumming. His 70-year recording career spans the generations from the swing era and the birth of bebop in the 40s to avant-garde explorations in the 60s to 21st century post-bop modernism. There seems to be something in my drumming, a certain feeling, that makes musicians want to play with me, he told me back in 2002. I never was taught how to play the drums. I made up my own rudiments. It's just something that's in me and it came out. Haynes launched his career playing for dancers at New York's Savoy Ballroom. Afterwards, he would head uptown to Minton's for the after-hours jam sessions, where young black musicians such as Charlie Parker and Thelonious Monk were developing a radical new style that became known as bebop. Let's listen to 22-year-old Roy Haynes playing with the great tenor saxophonist Lester Young on Young's tune Jumpin' with Symphony Sid at New York's Town Hall in 1947.

Thank you very much, ladies and gentlemen. I hope you listening in this morning have had a lot of fun listening to Dizzy Gillespie, Charlie Parker, Bud Powell, Tommy Potter, Roy Haynes. I hope you enjoyed George Kirby, our impressionist here at Birdland. And I hope, too, that you enjoy the exciting sound of George Call, the All-Stars. It's been a wonderful morning. Thanks a lot, ladies and gentlemen.

The way you sip your tea, the memory of all that. No, they can't take that away from me, the way your smile just beams.

one and only Sarah Vaughan, singing George and Ira Gershwin's They Can't Take That Away From Me with Roy Haynes on drums. Recorded in 1954, reissued on the Emercy label in 1990 on the CD The George Gershwin Songbook Volume 1. Prior to that, we heard Dizzy Gillespie's classic Night in Tunisia, played by an all-star band consisting of Gillespie on trumpet, Charlie Parker on alto, Bud Powell on piano, Tommy Potter on bass, and Roy Haynes on drums. Recorded in performance at Birdland in 1951 with New York DJ Symphony Sib broadcasting live. Bud Powell did Bouncing with Bud, recorded in 1949 with an amazing band consisting of Haynes on drums, Potter on bass, Fats Navarro on trumpet, and Sonny Rollins, making one of his first recorded appearances on tenor saxophone. Most of the players on that session died young, but Haynes and Rollins are still with us and still playing. Haynes made his first recordings as a leader in 1954, but he spent most of the 50s touring the world with Sarah Vaughan, which allowed him to maintain a relatively comfortable lifestyle. But he was listening to the evolution that was going on in jazz. In 1961, he took part in the recording of the groundbreaking album Blues and the Abstract Truth, featuring compositions by tenor saxophonist Oliver Nelson. The other musicians on the set included Eric Dolphy, playing alto sax and flute, Freddie Hubbard on trumpet, Bill Evans on piano, and Paul Chambers on bass. This one's called Stolen Moments. I'm Rick Mitchell, and the program is Jazz in the New Millennium.

That's called Who Could Care, written by valve trombonist Bob Brookmeyer, recorded in 1961 with Stan Getz on tenor sax, Steve Kuhn on piano, John Navis on bass, and Roy Haynes on drums. Haynes spent much of the early 60s touring with Getz, who was the biggest instrumental star in jazz at the time. He also subbed for Elvin Jones with John Coltrane at the Village Vanguard and cut the occasional album as a leader. In the late 60s, he began long-term creative associations with vibraphonist Gary Burton and pianist Chick Corea. In 1971, he introduced his own band, the Hip Ensemble. You are listening to Jazz in the New Millennium, and today we are honoring the music of drummer Roy Haynes. I'm your host, Rick Mitchell. Fast forward 30 years. Haynes was in his late 60s, an age when most of us are thinking of retirement, but he was finally receiving the acclaim that had eluded him all those years, manning the traps for stars like Sarah Vaughan and Stan Getz. Playing with certain people I played with, I couldn't do everything that would come to me, he told me. With my own groups, I do anything I want to. I must be doing something right. I've been winning awards. From the 1994 album, T'es Vu, here is Pat Metheny's tune, John McKee, with Metheny on guitar, Donald Harrison on alto sax, David Kikowski on piano, Christian McBride on bass, and Roy Haynes on drums.

Chicoria and Friends, from the album Remembering Bud Powell. That was Bouncing with Bud. Featured Korea on piano, Kenny Garrett on alto sax, Joshua Redman on tenor sax,

but the swing is still there, always. Haynes celebrated his 75th birthday in 2000 with the album Birds of a Feather, a tribute to Charlie Parker, heard playing in the background. He has continued touring and recording in the 21st century, with several albums featuring his band Fountain of Youth. 2007 saw the release of a 3-disc, 1-DVD box set called Life and Time, The Roy Haynes Story. So what's his secret? I get asked that a lot, he told me. I think when you start to form an answer to that question, it could be all over. From the 2011 album Royality by Roy Haynes and the Fountain of Youth, here is the Lerner and Lowe standard They Call the Wind Mariah, featuring Jahlil Shah on saxophone. Jazz in the New Millennium is brought to you through the African American Public Radio Consortium, NPR Distribution, and the Public Radio Satellite System. The show is produced at the studios of KBOO-FM in Portland with engineer Matthew Clark. I'm Rick Mitchell. To contact me and for information on my book, Jazz in the New Millennium, please visit my website, www.rickmitchell.us. 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
1: Nate Smith sounds like an ordinary name, but there is nothing ordinary about him. In fact, he may be closer to extraordinary, especially when it comes to the drums. A master of groove, modulation, odd time signatures. He's that consummate professional who everyone wants to play with. Just ask jazz heavyweights like bassist Dave Holland and saxophonist Chris Potter. Also others on the outside.
2: One man's ceiling is another man's floor.
1: Paul Simon and the funk supergroup, the Fearless Flyers. Nate Smith's been around a while, close to 20 years, but it's only in the last decade when the true Nate Smith has stepped forward as a band leader and composer, and we're about to shine a light on that today. I'm Christian McBride, and this is Jazz Night in America. Okay, we've established that Nate Smith is a fabulous drummer. But what also makes him fascinating, he's always evolving. Case in point, a concert he put on with select players from the Memphis Symphony Orchestra. For the first time, the drummer decided to unlock the potential of his touring band, Kinfolk, by bolstering it with a double string quartet, four violins, two violas, and two cellos. Nate Smith, the chamber arranger?
3: I am kind of incapable of having small ideas. So, I guess just that's my thing, is like everything is like, okay, I need as much sound as possible.
1: Here it is. 15 musicians in total at the Crosstown Theater in Memphis, Tennessee. This is Nate Smith's composition, Street Lamp.

0: That was Street Lamp by Nate Smith, performed here with the Double String Quartet and his band, Kinfolk. That's Jaleel Shaw on alto saxophone, Brad Allen Williams on guitar, Fema Efron on bass, and John Coward piano. Nate's pulling double duty on drums and arrangements.
1: The drum set itself is basically sort of a condensed version of the battery section of an orchestra.
0: A battery is an orchestra's auxiliary percussion, snare drum, bass drum, tenor drum, and cymbals. It's essentially a deconstructed drum kit spread out to multiple people. Nate does it all.
1: So when I'm playing snare, bass drum, these cymbals, I hear orchestral sounds in them. We can all imagine what strings sound like with a classical percussion section, but sort of, you know, transposing that to drum set and hearing strings play that, that's kind of new territory, or newer territory.
0: We know the classic jazz with strings recordings from Charlie Parker and Clifford Brown. On those records, the soloist is backed by a string section. But those aren't Nate's reference points when it comes to his own arrangements.
1: I was thinking a lot about Quincy Jones and how his string arrangement sounds so big, but there's this really tight rhythm section at the center of it. And the strings sort of float and sort of orbit around that. But they're also in the pocket, too. And just thinking about, like, some of my favorite Prince records with Clare Fisher.
0: Clare Fisher wrote many of Prince's string arrangements in the 1980s.
1: And I just remember thinking, man, I want everything I make to sound that full, to sound that complete. I'm realizing that the intention to make something sound complete is not necessarily how many layers you put on it. It starts with a really cool idea, and you build on that idea.
0: He's been building on his ideas since his first album as a leader, Kinfolk Postcards from Everywhere, in 2017. On that album and the following two, he experimented a little bit with strings in the studio, but never got to perform any of it live. He got his wish in Memphis.
1: But I was also a little scared by that, just because not knowing how it would land, you know. In my mind, it sounded amazing. But then when you hear people playing it, it can go either way.
2: Yeah, absolutely.
0: Violinist Martin Arndt is one of the 8 string players in the concert.
2: It was good to see when it finally happened altogether. I had no doubt that it would sound great, but until you actually hear it, definitely strings with this kind of music is fantastic.
0: Let's head back to the stage. Nate Smith and Kinfolk with strings. Here's another original composition from the drummer, featuring lyrics and vocals by Ama Wutt.
3: It's just such a fun little diddly of a song about Nate growing up and his mom waking him up for the weekend's activities, and hearing the strings and the energy of that with it, I just think it's so apropos.
0: Let's listen to that now. This is Morning in Allison.

0: That was Nate Smith's Morning in Allison, performed here with his band Kinfolk, plus a double string quartet featuring Marchin Arndt, Marissa Pileski, Jessica Munson, and Yennefer Correa on violin, Beth Luscombe and Mario Williams on viola, Mark Wallace and Kimberly Patterson on cello, and Sam Shoup, conductor. When Jazz Night in America returns, we go to Nate Smith's childhood home in Chesapeake, Virginia, just outside of Virginia Beach, in the late 1970s.
1: This was kind of a golden age of instrumental R&B.
0: It was a time and place that in many ways defines his artistry today. Stick around. I'm Christian McBride.
2: 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Luminescence Foundation is dedicated to shedding light on neurological research focused on Alzheimer's and Parkinson's diseases and supporting land conservation initiatives. 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
0: Welcome back to Jazz Night in America. I'm Christian McBride. We're spending time with one of the grooviest drummers in any land, Nate Smith. He got his first big break at 22 years old with the iconic vocalist Betty Carter.
1: Betty Carter was the first musician of renown to hear me play and say, okay, first of all, I like the way you play. You know, I like the way you sound good. You sound good. And she invited me to Jazz Ahead.
0: Basically a boot camp for young jazz students. Nate considers Betty Carter to be an early mentor. But you could say his musical education began at home. There was always music bustling in the Smith residence.
1: The sounds of the house when I was growing up were George Benson, CTI Records, Jazz Crusaders. Grover Washington was always on the airwaves of our house.
0: Nate's father, Dr. Smith, was a music aficionado, even built a home entertainment system that boomed 2 huge speakers. Stereo, baby.
1: And I would sit sometimes between those speakers or late at night with the headphones on. There's a universe of sound between left and right.
0: Weekends were bumping in the Smith household. Dr. Smith, who was a public school principal, invited over his teachers and friends for house parties. It was a way to let loose after a tough work week.
1: Mr. Magic was like the party anthem in our house. Watching the older folks dance to it and have a party to it was cool, but I was just kind of like in the corner, man, what are these sounds? It sounded like it was coming from like another planet.
0: There was one album that really captivated his imagination. A 1981 record by Quincy Jones called The Dude.
1: That was an album that got played a lot in the house. It was the first record I kind of memorized, where I could play, I could sing the parts, and I could kind of, you know, pantomime the drum parts.
6: They always get some hot reaction. That's The Dude. Don't go make it.
1: And it was the first time I really started to listen to like vamps, what a vamp is, what's a groove, you know, what does that mean?
0: All those groovy sounds with strings at the center, swirling around a young Nate's head, come to life in our concert in Memphis. This is Science of Life, Secret Agents of Weathering.

Good evening, everybody. So very happy to be here in Memphis tonight. And so happy to share this music with you. I'm not going to talk a whole lot. We just want to play.

0: That was Nate Smith's Signs of Life, Secret Agents of Weathering, performed here with his band Kinfolk and a double string quartet. It was at the ripe age of 11 when Nate picked up the drums. And then, you know how puberty goes, he started to cultivate his own musical preferences. He traded Grover Washington for Sting and the Police.
1: And I don't know what it was about that music. I think it must have been Stuart Copeland's drumming and the sound of his drums. How he got his snare drum to sound like that. The energy he was playing with. That was the collision of me forming my own relationship with the instrument and this music.
0: Then, the all-black rock band Living Color entered the equation.
1: And that's, of course, when it was just like, mind blown. Look in my eyes, what do you see? I was like, oh, they look like me too? These are four black dudes making all that noise, making all that racket. And it was Vernon and this soundscaping, sculpturing thing he was doing. I was like, okay, now I see. Not only do I have this dream of doing it, but I see cats who look like me who are doing it. So I know it's possible. So what do I got to do?
0: We know what Nate does. He finds his voice. And in a full circle moment, he gets to record with his hero, Living Color guitarist Vernon Reed, on a second Kinfolk album. For our concert, Nate takes this raucous song and adds a string arrangement while still keeping the hard rock spirit. Let's listen to that now. This is Rambo the Vigilante, featuring Jaleel Shaw on alto saxophone, Brad Allen Williams on guitar, Fema Efron bass, John Cower keys, and a double string quartet.

0: Nate Smith's rock anthem, Rampa. Performed here with his band Kinfolk and members of the Memphis Symphony Orchestra.
1: Thank you, Memphis.
0: There's more where that came from right here on Jazz Night in America. So don't go anywhere. I'm Christian McBride.
2: 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And the estate of Joan B. Kroc, whose bequest serves as an enduring investment in the future of public radio and seeks to help NPR be the model for high-quality journalism in the 21st century. This is NPR.
0: Welcome back to Jazz Night in America. I'm Christian McBride. One night in 2016, when Nate Smith was on tour with vocalist Jose James, the singer grabbed his phone and took a video of one of Nate's jaw-dropping drum solos. Jose then posted it with the title, The Legendary Nate Smith. It got so much attention, they kept doing it, night after night. It became a thing. And so the legend of Nate Smith really started to take off online.
3: And I'm just sitting there watching, and I'm like, what the f*** just happened? It made me want to quit drums and cut my hand off.
0: Drum heads were riveted with his playing.
4: Oh my God.
5: It is a known fact that Nate Smith is just a beast.
0: Emulating and learning his drum solos note for note.
3: You hear it?
0: Everyone wants to play like Nate. It's a distinctive touch bassist Dave Holland recognized in him years ago. Nate played with the jazz master for nearly a decade in Dave's quintet, octet, and big band.
6: Dave was one of the first people to tell me, man, I really like the way you play odd meter grooves. Man, your beats, they sound great.
0: We couldn't pass up the chance to have Nate break down one of his rhythms. Here on the song, Skip Step.
6: The meter of the tune is a bar of four, bar of four, four time, a bar of three, four time, and a bar of three, eight time. So the clave is one, two, three, four, one, two, three, one, two, three, one, two, three, four, one, two, three, one, two, three, one. That's the groove. And it just loops again and again. It doesn't really deviate from that. So all of these parts, this the keyboard part and the bass line and the melody, they all sort of interlock around this, the groove. And the first time we play the melody, there's just the statement of the melody.

0: The second time we play it, the strings have this counter line. Right? And that on the original record was sung by Michael Baio. This record is like my Quincy Jones record. You know, there's a little element of that. When I made the record, I was thinking of Don't Stop Till You Get Enough by Michael Jackson, which I kind of feel like is a Quincy Jones record. The way it's arranged, and especially the way the drums sound, and the way he uses the toms during the... That is a Quincy record. And I've listened to that record, especially the last 30 seconds of it, many, many times. So I thought to myself, what if you could make something that funky happen, but shift it into this odd or mixed meter feeling, you know? That's kind of where that song started. So to hear it go from that to this is, you know, is something.
1: Let's head back to the stage to hear that now. Performed here with a double string quartet and his band, Kinfolk. That's Jaleel Shaw on alto saxophone, Brad Allen Williams on guitar, Fema Efron on bass, and John Coward piano. This is Skip Step.

0: Nate Smith's Skip Step, performed for the very first time with a double string quartet. That's Marchin Arndt, Marissa Pileski, Jessica Munson, and Yennefer Correa on violin, Beth Luscombe and Mario Williams viola, Mark Wallace and Kimberly Patterson cello, and Sam Shoup conductor. Recorded live at the Crosstown Theater in Memphis.
1: Strange as it sounds, I could feel Betty in the room.
0: He's speaking of Betty Carter. If the legendary vocalist were still with us today, she would be proud of her former student. He's come a long way to becoming the artist he is today. Nate recalls something his former bandleader Dave Holland once told him.
1: Use all of the stuff to make your thing. And the kinfolk thing is that. It is like, okay, all of these scraps of Dad's record collection and Living Color and the Police and Prince and Betty Carter and Dave Holland, and you know, it's like all of these pieces kind of coming together, and the people, that's the most important part, is like the people who are on the stage too, because in the end the music is played by people.
0: Let's go out with more music from Nate and his people, his kinfolk, joined here by members of the Memphis Symphony Orchestra. This is Pages.

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0: 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Jazz Night in America is a production of WBGO Studios and NPR Music. The concert was recorded by Daniel Lynn and Dustin Reynolds at Crosstown Theater and mixed by Neil Tivol. Special thanks to Jenny Davis, Jasmine Miller, and the amazing team at Crosstown Arts in Memphis. And shout out to Chris Weller. This week's episode was written and produced by Sarah Giletti. Episode mixed by Ron Scalzo. Alex Arif helped produce and edit the show. Our executive producer is Stephen A. Williams. Saraya Muhammad is the executive producer at NPR Music, and Sonali Mehta is the executive director. I'm Christian McBride.
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Jazz 91.9 WCLK in partnership with Royal Entertainment presents the WCLK Summer of Jazz Series, featuring live entertainment from today's jazz artists like Brian Culbertson and Vincent Ngala on August 9th. As summer winds down, there's Layla Hathaway. Robert Glasper, Kenyon Dixon, and more. It's the Summer of Jazz Series at the Mabel House Barnes Amphitheater. 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

That's it. Worship the Lord. I worship him. Come on. He's brought you over some mountains. Come on. Tell him thank you. Come on. Tell him thank you. That's it. Let's worship the Lord. He desires our praise tonight. Hallelujah. Hallelujah.

Jazz 91.9 WCLK. Hey, good Monday morning to you. Thanks for tuning in to the Monday morning's edition of Joy in the Morning on the campus of Clark Atlanta University. We are Jazz 91.9 WCLK. Good morning.

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I know it hasn't always been easy. Sometimes you felt like giving up. But in spite of everything that you had to go through, you survived.

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Let me hear you. Say, na na na na na. Na na na na na. Na na na na na. Yeah, that's pretty good.

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Hallelujah! Glory! Turn to the lady next to you and tell her, come on and bless the Lord with me.

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Listen, for those of you who the Lord, He spoke a word into your spirit. For some of us, maybe days ago. For others, maybe weeks, maybe months. For even some like myself, maybe even a few years ago. You know He spoke it, but it hasn't come to pass yet. And you're getting weary in your wait. The Lord told me to tell you that any day, I mean any day, that He

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0: Hallelujah. Hallelujah. Hallelujah. Anybody know he's going to come
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0: I said, anybody in the room knows.

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0: Jazz 91.9 WCLK. Hey, good Monday morning to you. Thanks for tuning in to the Monday morning's edition of Joy in the Morning on the campus of Clark Atlanta University. We are Jazz 91.9 WCLK. Good morning.
1: I really love the Lord.

Working on the outside is a great change that's coming in my life.

0: The first annual WCLK Gospel Fest will take place on Saturday, September 19th at the Ville Amphitheater in Fayetteville at 301 Lafayette Avenue next to the high school. This show features Dottie Peoples along with Melvin Crispell III and Morette Brown Clark. There will be an appearance by Pastor E. Dewey Smith, and WCLK's Rodney Evans will be the host. 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

The clock on the wall says my time is up, but listen, thanks very much for allowing me to share with you. Don't take your listening for granted. You continue to pray for me. I'll do the same for you. Till next time, going your way with peace, love, joy in your heart. Hold your head up high. Don't worry about it, for things are going to work out. They're going to work out all right, for weeping may endure for a night, but joy will come in the morning time. Hey, till next time, take care of yourself. Be blessed. I'm Rodney Evans. Peace.

Jazz 91.9 WCLK, Atlanta's jazz station. That is Down to the Bone. It's called The Zodiac. Before that, the Blackbirds classic Rock Creek Part started off the top of the hour. How you doing, family? Welcome to the Monday edition of Morning Jazz. My name is Rick Joyner, in for Morris Baxter. Here's Callaway. It's called BWAO on Jazz 91.9 WCLK.

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0: Jazz 91.9 WCLK, Atlanta's jazz station. That is Boney James with his big hit, Butter. How you doing, family? Welcome. It's Monday. My name is Rick Joyner, in for Morris Baxter on Morning Jazz again as he continues to get better. And we're going to have a great Monday together, so get ready. We'll take a quick break, come back, and I'm going to give you a great song from Atlanta's own Rhonda Thomas. She is just awesome. 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
1: 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As summer winds down, there's Damian Escobar. Kirk Whalum, Peter White, and more. 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

0: 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Two of the best independent artists like ever, Frank McComb and Eric Roberson, together on the song Hi. Before that, Jacob Webb gave us It's a Boy. 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So we'll take a quick break, come back, and kick off another long set with the one and only Michael Franks on Jazz 91.9, streaming everywhere at WCLK.com.
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0: Jazz 91.9 WCLK, Atlanta's Jazz Station. The very smooth vibes of Confunction there. It's called Indian Summer Love. Yeah. And just before that, started off the top of the hour with a great song from Rick Braun, Give It All You Got. It's 9 minutes now, 9 minutes past the hour. You're listening to Morning Jazz with me, Rick Joyner, in for Morris Baxter. It's a very pleasant 69 degrees. Let's take a first look at traffic now with Fonda Smith.
1: Well, Rick, authorities clearing a crash connector northbound at I-20. No injuries involved. And folks, don't forget, it's back to school today for Atlanta, Cherokee, Clayton, Cobb, Decatur, DeKalb, Fayette, Fulton, Gilmer, Harrelson, Hurd, Henry, Lumpkin, Morgan, Newton, Oconee, Raven, Rockdale, Griffin, Spaulding, and Walton counties. Please be mindful of the children at the bus stops, stopped buses, and school zones. I'm Fonda Smith with your WCLK traffic.
0: Thank you so much, Fonda. It is 10 minutes after the hour. Here's Riza Khan with Aurora on Jazz 91.9 WCLK.

0: Jazz 91.9. Yeah. My dude, Gerald Albright there with Hot Chocolate. I love it. 21 now, 21 minutes after the hour. A very pleasant 69 degrees outside, getting up to only about 84 today. So it's cooling off a bit, and that's a welcome thing. I'm Rick Joyner, sitting in for Morris Baxter on Morning Jazz. When we come back, I've got a great song for you from Robert Crawford on Jazz 91.9, streaming everywhere at WCLK.com.
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0: Jazz 91.9 WCLK, Atlanta's Jazz Station. That's Michael Mayo, of course, with a beautiful song. I love that. It's called Four. Before that, Robert Crawford gave us Back to the 80s. It is 7:30 on your Monday morning. I'm Rick Joyner in for Morris Baxter here, Morning Jazz. Time now to take a look at news with Fonda Smith.
1: Atlanta schools upgrading security. I'll have more on that story in a moment, Rick. But first, a federal investigation is underway after cyber attacks targeted water systems in several states, including Georgia. The reported attacks affected six states and are considered among the most serious cyber incidents involving U.S. water systems in years. Investigators say the disruptions have been limited despite the scope of the attacks. Officials also say there have been no reports of water contamination. The location of the reported cyber attack in Georgia has not been announced. Well, a majority of Metro Atlanta's public school districts are heading back to class this week. Drivers are being urged to take extra caution as buses will be on the roads in the early morning hours. Also new this year is a bell-to-bell ban for cell phones in Georgia high schools. The regulation was already in place for kindergarten through eighth grade. Atlanta Public Schools is stepping up security efforts around the district. The AJC reports the system will debut two drone units that can monitor district properties and areas that on-the-ground officers can't see. Another measure is the addition of tactical teams who are trained in active shooter scenarios. I'm Fonda Smith with your WCLK News Update. Now back over to you, Rick.
0: Thank you so much, Fonda. It's a wonderful Monday. Time to ascend to the next level, if you will. It's Kirk Whalum on Jazz 91.9 WCLK.

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1: Today's motivation, it's titled, The Greatest Show on Earth. Fear is not our enemy. Seen rightly, fear becomes our strongest ally. Because there's nothing to fear in our universe. When we experience fear, we have the opportunity to free ourselves from an illusion that's been holding us back from living a life our heart desires. There's a story that best illustrates this. Many years ago, a well-known lion taming act appeared live on television. The lion tamer walked into the cage to start what appeared to be a routine performance. The door was locked behind him. The spotlights highlighted the cage. The television cameras closed in, and the audience watched in suspense as the trainer skillfully put the animals through their paces. In the middle of the act, near disaster struck. The lights went out. For nearly 30 long seconds, what seemed like eternity, the trainer was locked in a cage with 10 man-eating lions. A whip and a small kitchen chair offered meager protection under the circumstances, but he survived. And when the lights came on again, he calmly finished their performance. In an interview after the show, the trainer was asked how he felt knowing these ferocious animals could see his every step, but he couldn't see them. He first acknowledged the chilling fear, but pointed out that the lions didn't know that he couldn't see them. He said, "I just kept cracking my whip and commanding them until the lights came on." At some point in our lives, each of us will face the terrifying task of fighting lions in the dark. But once we tame our lions, we'll free ourselves from the bondage of fear forever. That's your motivation. Say to yourself today, "Today I will do the thing that I fear, and the death of fear will be certain." And as always, that's your motivation. It is always for you because it's way bigger than me.
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0: Jazz 91.9 WCLK, Atlanta's Jazz Station. What a great song from D. Acker featuring J.C. Warren. It's called Put It on the Line. 9 minutes now, 9 minutes before the top of the hour. You're listening to Morning Jazz with me, Rick Joyner, in for Morris Baxter. Time to take another look at traffic with school getting started today with Fonda Smith.
1: Traffic on the connector northbound very heavy due to an earlier crash at I-20 that has since been cleared off to the side, but you're slowing back to and beyond Lankford Parkway. Now, more than a dozen districts begin class today to include Atlanta, Clayton, DeKalb, and Cobb County. The state's largest school system, Gwinnett County, will begin Wednesday morning. Please be mindful of students, stop buses, and school zones. I'm Fonda Smith with your WCLK traffic.
2: 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As summer winds down, there's Layla Hathaway. 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

0: Jazz 91.9 WCLK, Atlanta's Jazz Station. Classic Randy Crawford there, Knocking on Heaven's Door. Before that, Althea Renee kicked off the top of the hour with Synergy. It's 10 now, 10 minutes past the hour, a nice 71 degrees. My name is Rick Joyner, in for Morris Baxter here on Morning Jazz. Time for another look at traffic with Fonda Smith.
1: Authorities clearing a multi-car crash, 285 eastbound at I-75 in Cobb County. Crash 285 northbound after Glenwood over in DeKalb. Possible injuries. We also have a wreck in DeKalb on the Stone Mountain Freeway eastbound at Memorial Drive. Crash connector southbound at 17th Street causing heavy delays. And authorities working a wreck as well. That is on I-575 southbound at Highway 92. I'm Fonda Smith. Now back over to you, Rick.

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1: Can you snap your fingers for me, won't you? Yeah, sounds good.

0: Jazz 91.9 WCLK, Atlanta's Jazz Station. That is our very own sweetheart, Myrna Clayton, with her rendition of Fever. It's 19 now, 19 minutes after the hour. You're listening to Morning Jazz with me, Rick Joyner, in for Morris Baxter. And there's an organization that you need to know about. 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It's Morning Jazz with me, Rick Joyner. On the way, I've got some more great music from Jeremy Ledbetter and his trio. Right around the corner on Jazz 91.9, streaming everywhere at WCLK.com.
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0: Jazz 91.9 WCLK Atlanta's Jazz Station. Man, the unmistakable voice of Layla Hathaway, and the song is called Better and Better. And, you know, I'm just sitting here listening and thinking, man, she sounds in so many ways, she sounds so much like her daddy. It's just ridiculous. All right, coming up on 29 minutes before 9 o'clock, you're listening to Morning Jazz with me, Rick Joyner, in for Morris Baxter. Time to take another look at news with Fonda Smith.
1: Federal probe targets water system cyber attacks, including here in Georgia. I'll have more on that story in a moment, Rick. But first, Atlanta Mayor Andre Dickens is criticizing the Fulton County Commission for rejecting his proposal to extend six tax allocation districts for 30 years. Dickens says the commission backed a more than $1 billion plan to renovate the Fulton County Jail instead of investing in underserved neighborhoods. Dickens says the city's $80 million offer to sell the Atlanta City Detention Center to the county is no longer on the table. A federal investigation is underway after cyber attacks targeted water systems in several states, including Georgia. The reported attacks affected six states and are considered among the most serious cyber incidents involving U.S. water systems in years. Officials also say there have been no reports of water contamination. The location of the reported cyber attack in Georgia has not been announced. Well, this year's National Night Out is tomorrow night. The annual event aims to foster and promote police and community partnerships. With origins going back to the 1970s, the event has been marked on the first Tuesday in August since 1984. Events are usually organized around the country, including block watches, festivals, and small cookouts. I'm Fonda Smith with your WCLK News Update. Now back to you, Rick.
0: Thank you so much, Fonda. Sunshine and 71 degrees right now. Looking for a high today of about 85. It's nice. So I had to play this nice song. Classic from Kool & the Gang, Summer Madness, on Jazz 91.9. 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
1: Today's motivation, it's titled, The Greatest Show on Earth. Fear is not our enemy. Seen rightly, fear becomes our strongest ally. Because there's nothing to fear in our universe. When we experience fear, we have the opportunity to free ourselves from an illusion that's been holding us back from living a life our heart desires. There's a story that best illustrates this. Many years ago, a well-known lion taming act appeared live on television. The lion tamer walked into the cage to start what appeared to be a routine performance. The door was locked behind him. The spotlights highlighted the cage. The television cameras closed in, and the audience watched in suspense as the trainer skillfully put the animals through their paces. In the middle of the act, near disaster struck. The lights went out. For nearly 30 long seconds, what seemed like eternity, the trainer was locked in a cage with 10 man-eating lions. A whip and a small kitchen chair offered meager protection under the circumstances. But he survived. And when the lights came on again, he calmly finished their performance. In an interview after the show, the trainer was asked how he felt knowing these ferocious animals could see his every step, but he couldn't see them. He first acknowledged the chilling fear, but pointed out that the lions didn't know that he couldn't see them. He said, "I just kept cracking my whip and commanding them until the lights came on." At some point in our lives, each of us will face the terrifying task of fighting lions in the dark. But once we tame our lions, we'll free ourselves from the bondage of fear forever. That's your motivation. Say to yourself today, I will do the thing that I fear, and the death of fear will be certain. And as always, that's your motivation. It is always for you because it's way bigger than me.
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0: Jazz 91.9 WCLK Atlanta's Jazz Station. Yeah, you remember that, don't you? Quincy Jones featuring Patty Austin. It's called Something Special. And yes, you are. It's 10 minutes now, 10 before the top of the hour. My name is Rick Joyner, in for Morris Baxter on Morning Jazz. Time for our final look at traffic with Fonda Smith.
1: Authorities clearing a crash. 285 northbound at Glenwood should be off to the side, but traffic slowing back to I-20. Another wreck off to the side is on the connector southbound at 17th Street. Delays stretch back to and beyond Georgia 400. And we also have a crash 575 southbound at Highway 92 with injuries. I'm Fonda Smith with your WCLK traffic.
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Jazz 91.9 WCLK, Atlanta's Jazz Station. That is Jeff Ryan. It's called Speakeasy. Before that, George Benson kicked off the top of the hour with Turn Your Love Around. It's Morning Jazz with me, Rick Joyner, sitting in for Morris Baxter. Here's Patty Austin and Love Is Gonna Get You on Jazz 91.9 WCLK.

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0: 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That is Ulysses Owens Jr. with Mo Better Blues. 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My name is Rick Joyner, sitting in for Morris Baxter, reminding you that Dr. Adrian C. Douglas is inviting you to support the next generation by supporting the 13th annual Pathways to Achievement and Leadership Foundation Golf Classic. 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

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From the Songs in the Key of Life double album from back in the day. Man, I love it. Stevie Wonder knocks me off my feet. You're listening to Morning Jazz. I'm Rick Joyner in for Morris Baxter. Here's Roberto Restucci with Denada on Jazz 91.9 WCLK.

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1: Today's motivation, it's titled, The Greatest Show on Earth. Fear is not our enemy. Seen rightly, fear becomes our strongest ally. Because there's nothing to fear in our universe. When we experience fear, we have the opportunity to free ourselves from an illusion that's been holding us back from living a life our heart desires. There's a story that best illustrates this. Many years ago, a well-known lion taming act appeared live on television. The lion tamer walked into the cage to start what appeared to be a routine performance. The door was locked behind him. The spotlights highlighted the cage. The television cameras closed in, and the audience watched in suspense as the trainer skillfully put the animals through their paces. In the middle of the act, near disaster struck. The lights went out. For nearly 30 long seconds, what seemed like eternity, the trainer was locked in a cage with 10 man-eating lions. A whip and a small kitchen chair offered meager protection under the circumstances, but he survived. And when the lights came on again, he calmly finished their performance. In an interview after the show, the trainer was asked how he felt knowing these ferocious animals could see his every step, but he couldn't see them. He first acknowledged the chilling fear, but pointed out that the lions didn't know that he couldn't see them. He said, "I just kept cracking my whip and commanding them until the lights came on." At some point in our lives, each of us will face the terrifying task of fighting lions in the dark. But once we tame our lions, we'll free ourselves from the bondage of fear forever. That's your motivation. Say to yourself today, I will do the thing that I fear, and the death of fear will be certain. And as always, that's your motivation. It is always for you because it's way bigger than me.
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0: Jazz 91.9 WCLK, Atlanta's Jazz Station. That is Nicholas Cole. It's called Green Light. Well, family, that's going to do it for this Monday edition of Morning Jazz. I'm Rick Joyner in for Morris Baxter. Great to be here with you for a few mornings. I'll be back tomorrow if God says the same. Listen, I want you to have an incredible day. And remember, it all starts with your level of gratitude. All right. See you tomorrow on Jazz 91.9, streaming everywhere at WCLK.com.
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0: 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I am Reva Blue with Midday Jazz here from the campus of Clark Atlanta University and streaming worldwide at WCLK.com, and just listening to the music of Norman Brown, the wonderful guitarist who just also set it off this past Saturday. Vice Star, thank you so much. The music was absolutely wonderful. We were in Savannah. Avery Sunshine got the party started. Yes, indeed. And we had a wonderful time, had an opportunity to go to the beach and get a little wet, get some sand and some of that ocean. And lots of people outside at the beach having a wonderful time. And I was so glad to be there in Savannah and to visit the venue for the very first time. Let's see, here on 91.9, it is in Atlanta. It's currently 76 degrees with the high temperatures today of 84 and lows for this evening about 70, and a possible chance of rain in the forecast. Although they say there's 0% chance of precipitation, but through the rest of the week, there'll be lots of rain and thunderstorms and lightning. 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Oh, we were out there for about, 5 hours at least, enjoying some great music. And ladies, always remember that for these events, no large handbags, okay? And possibly a clear bag. So we were shouting, take your bags back. 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
1: First annual WCLK Gospel Fest will take place on Saturday, September 19th at the Ville Amphitheater in Fayetteville at 301 Lafayette Avenue next to the high school. This show features Dottie Peoples along with Melvin Crispell III and Morette Brown Clark. There will be an appearance by Pastor E. Dewey Smith, and WCLK's Rodney Evans will be the host. There will be food trucks and drink vendors on site. 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
0: Yes, Rodney Evans brings you joy in the morning at 4 a.m. right here on 91.9 FM WCLK. I'm sure that's going to be a great concert. 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

0: Atlanta's Jazz Station, 91.9 FM WCLK, from saxophonist and flautist Marion Meadows. And this one is called Say What, here on Atlanta's Jazz Station. I'm Reva Blue with Midday Jazz and also broadcasting worldwide at WCLK.com. North Tunes Woodall with something called A Funky Sister. And North Tunes is coming out with a new release soon, and hopefully he'll have a listening party and we can check out his new music right here on 91.9 FM WCLK. Marcus Miller with Michelle Indigay Ocello and Rush Over. Also Jamar Jones and Don't Disturb and Lindsay Webster, Music and Me, and Carol Albert starting off that set, and Vertical Horizon right here on Member Supported Radio 91.9. I'll be giving away a pair of tickets today for you to attend P.J. 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I'm Reva Blue with Midday Jazz. 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

0: 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I'm Reva Blue with Midday Jazz. 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Dave McMurray gave us We Got By, Kayla Waters, Pianist, and Bountiful was the tune, a classic from Grover Washington Jr. and Mercy, Mercy Me, Gerald Albright, G-Funk, and Willie Bradley gave us KJ's Bop. And in case you missed that, you can visit our website if you're not already there and just click on the playlist to find out more. 79 degrees here in Atlanta. 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

0: 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I am Reva Blue with Midday Jazz during your midday here to lift your spirits and keep it moving with the very best in jazz right here on 91.9. That was Eddie Allen Jr. with one called The Gypsy Man here on a member-supported radio. And he has some new music also that he wants to share with WCLK and all of you who tune in. So that'll be coming to us real soon. Stay tuned to Atlanta's Jazz Station 91.9. Marcus Miller gave us 70s. Herbie Hancock and the classic Chameleon. And from, Ryan Lavalette, that was entitled London Nights. And Chris Standring also. We're going to continue. Coming up next, we have some sounds from Philippe Sace, along with Eric Darius, featured on a tune called City Sync, and also Donald Byrd on Atlanta's Jazz Station 91.9 FM WCLK. The music continues following these messages.
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0: 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They won't go when I go on Atlanta's Jazz Station, 91.9 FM, WCLK. It's a good Monday afternoon, August 3rd, 2026. I'm Reva Blue with Midday Jazz, and the time is 12:23. Also, the voice of Lori Williams and Hold On, Emmett Cohen and Blues Everywhere, and swinging some jazz there with Freddie Hubbard and Giant Steps on your favorite jazz station, 91.9 FM, WCLK. And we have some more music coming up to share with you. 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

0: 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Also, Derek Jackson and On My Mama. I get it from my mama. Yes, I do. And, well, my grandmother, all she had to do was just look at us, and that was the threat. Okay, so we'll be good. 12:50 is the time, midday jazz here on 91.9. Gino Rosario gave us Dance, and from Najee, Skyline, Benny Green, and Soul Stirring, and it's all for you right here on 91.9 FM WCLK. Coming up, the voice of Chloe Jean with Fairy Tale Fail, and Soul Makossa, Mel Holder. 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
1: 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As summer winds down, there's Layla Hathaway. Robert Glasper, Kenyon Dixon, and more. It's the Summer of Jazz Series at the Mabel House Barnes Amphitheater. 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

0: Gotta keep on keeping on. You gotta keep on striving. The Baylor Project, Gene, right here on 91.9 Gene Baylor, right here on Member Supported Radio from the campus of Clark Atlanta University. The Baylor Project, striving. The Look of Love from Jonathan Butler. Also Philip Doc Martin with Chill, and Ben Tangard, Black Butterfly, and Kenny Rockett, and Rock With Ya. Chloe Jean and Fairy Tale Fail, and Mel Holder, and that one called Soul Makossa, getting you moving in your seats or wherever you might be when you heard that tune. And coming up next, you know, there's so much rain in the forecast, and I think it was last week I saw a double rainbow in the sky. It was just so beautiful to look at. So that's why I have a song for you. All of you, Somewhere Over the Rainbow, coming up from Ella Fitzgerald, classic jazz, right here on 91.9 FM WCLK. But first, from the guy who just celebrated his 90th birthday, here's an announcement about Buddy Guy in the ATL. The time is 1:20, and good afternoon.
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0: 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Also, Walter Beasley, and I had to leave you with the Beasley strut as well. And Slim Gamble gave us Slapback. Violinist Ken Ford with Checkmate. Jasmine Horn, Out the Window. Tim Hutton featuring the voice of Laurie Williams. And that was Mind Over Matter. And from the Boom Trio featuring the voice of Lava High. And that was Feeling Comfortable. All for you right here on 91.9 FM. And classic Ella Fitzgerald and Somewhere Over the Rainbow. There may be one out there today because there's going to be a drop of rain happening around the ATL somewhere around 4 p.m. Keep your dial set to Atlanta. 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Again, coming up next is The Soul of Jazz with Jamal Ahmed. Deb Moore has Jazz at Sundown at 7 and Serenading the City, Rick Joyner. 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

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And I pray you're having a great Monday already thus far. And we just heard new music coming from flautist Althea Renee and El Fuego featuring the man Ryan Lavalette. And before that, we had sounds coming from Mo Horizons featuring Giedu Blay Mbole out of Ghana and Mango Woman. Right now, we got sounds coming from Real People featuring Paula Champion and Vibe on WCLK.

0: Jazz 91.9 WCOK, Atlanta's Jazz Station. Adam Holly, and he called that one Roller Skate. Music coming from Boney James, Bob James, and the great Nancy Wilson. All for you right here on WCOK.
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0: Jazz, 91.9 WCLK, Atlanta's jazz station. Jamal Ahmed, the soul of jazz. That's a nice throwback coming from the great saxophonist Stanley Turrentine. And Walk On By, Stanley Turrentine, the man. A lot of people don't talk about him in the world of contemporary jazz music, but he is definitely one of the most influential cats to come out back in the 1960s and 70s. Before that, we had sounds coming from Jeremy Pelt with No AI. I love that title. And Miss Nancy Wilson and her take on the Marvin Gaye classic, Come Get to This. Music coming from Felicia Ray, also Reagan Whiteside, and Shaq Attack on WCLK.
1: 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Kirk Whalum, Peter White, and more. 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

Jazz, 91.9 WCOK, Atlanta's jazz station. Jamal Ahmed, the soul of jazz, the legendary guitarist Pat Metheny, and one of my favorites from him entitled, Are You Going With Me? And reminding everyone that Dr. Adrian C. Douglas invites you to support the next generation by supporting the 13th annual Pathways to Achievement and Leadership Foundation Golf Classic happening this Friday, August the 7th, at Heritage Golf Links in Tucker. You can find out more information at p2algolf.com. 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

0: Jazz, 91.9 WCLK, Atlanta's Jazz Station. That's trumpeter Theo Croker, and this could be for the Traveling Soul. Music coming from Walter Beasley, also Patrick Lamb and Climate Change on WCLK.
1: The first annual WCLK Gospel Fest will take place on Saturday, September 19th at the Ville Amphitheater in Fayetteville at 301 Lafayette Avenue next to the high school. This show features Dottie Peoples along with Melvin Crispell III and Morette Brown Clark. 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

0: Jazz, 91.9 WCLK, Atlanta's Jazz Station. That's music coming from Atlanta's own Climate Change and Doubt. And before that, we had Patrick Lamb with Horizon Line and Christian Keys and Your Love Feels Like. We've got music coming from Steve Oliver, also Kenny Barron and Gregory Porter on WCLK.
1: 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As summer winds down, there's Layla Hathaway. 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

Jazz, 91.9 WCLK, Atlanta's jazz station. Jamal Ahmed, the soul of jazz. That's flautist Reagan Whiteside and In Love Reimagined. And before that, Gregory Porter with Fan the Flames. Right now, we got sounds coming from Esperanza Spalding and City of Roses on WCLK.

0: Jazz, 91.9 WCLK, Atlanta's Jazz Station, Jamal Ahmed, the Soul of Jazz, it's Paul Taylor, and Sunlight. Music coming from Candace Springs, Eric Benet, and Lee Ritenour, all for you right here on WCLK.
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0: Jazz, 91.9 WCLK, Atlantis Jazz Station. That's a great guitarist, Lee Ritenour and Wow Rice. And a lot of people don't know that Lee Ritenour actually plays guitar on George Benson's Give Me the Night and does some things on there that a lot of people thought was George Benson, but was actually Lee Ritenour. So big up to you, man. Before that, we had Eric Benet and Who Gonna Save Us and Candace Springs and The World is a Ghetto. We got sounds coming from Minnie Riperton, Webster Lewis, and Stanley Clark right here on WCLK.
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Jazz, 91.9 WCLK, Atlanta's Jazz Station. Jamal Ahmed, the Soul of Jazz, that's bassist Stanley Clark, and Quiet Afternoon. And before that, we have Webster Lewis with the classic El Bobo, and reminding everyone that Calvary Baptist Church invites the Clayton and Henry County communities to a health fair and blood drive happening on Saturday, August 22nd from 10 a.m. to 2 p.m. And the event offers free health screenings, wellness information, community resources, and more. And of course, this is all without charge. More information, you can call 470-776-1716. Right now, music coming from Rochelle Farrell, and I'm Special. She indeed is, right here on WCLK.

0: 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Music coming from Nosizwe and Heya. We have music coming from Kim Waters, also Mongo Santa Maria, and Lisa Adio right here on WCLK.
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0: Jazz, 91.9 WCLK, Atlanta's Jazz Station. That's DJ Cam and his quartet out of France and their tribute to Herbie Hancock. They simply call that one Herbie. Before that, Lisa Audio and Still Never Enough. And Mongo Santa Maria gave us Hip Hugger. Music coming from Claudia Hayden. Also Kirk Whalum and Christian McBride featuring Jeffrey Osborne. All for you on WCLK.
1: 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And on August 15th, it's Will Downing, Jonathan Butler, and Eric Darius. 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

Jazz, 91.9 WCOK, Atlanta's Jazz Station. It's music coming from Hubert Eves IV, and She Said Yes. And before that, we had Kirk Whelum with Well, All Right. Right now, we got sounds coming from Christian McBride featuring Jeffrey Osborne and Back in Love Again on WCOK.

0: 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That's Peter White and What Does It Take? Music coming from Phyllis Hyman. Also sounds coming from Nardi and Shelby Brown on WCLK.
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0: Jazz, 91.9 WCLK, Atlanta's Jazz Station. That's the legendary Lonnie Liston Smith, one of my favorites from him, entitled Bridge Through Time. And before that, we had Foreplay and Still the One, and Phyllis Hyman gave us Living in Confusion. Music coming from Lawson Rollins, also Bobby Humphrey and more on WCLK.
1: The first annual WCLK Gospel Fest will take place on Saturday, September 19th at the Ville Amphitheater in Fayetteville at 301 Lafayette Avenue next to the high school. This show features Dottie Peoples along with Melvin Crispell III and Morette Brown Clark. There will be an appearance by Pastor E. Dewey Smith, and WCLK's Rodney Evans will be the host. There will be food trucks and drink vendors on site. 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

0: 91.9 FM WCLK. You gotta love that one. Tyreek McDowell. He calls this one the Sun Song. Nicholas Payton hanging and jiving. How about jazz, funk, soul, and the music of Ronnie Laws opening up the set Saturday evening on this Monday edition of Jazz at Sundown on 91.9 WCLK. My name's Deb Moore. We're going to be together until the 10 o'clock hour. Always a pleasure to be in the chair, so to take you through your Monday evening. We've got more great music coming up. Lakeisha Benjamin, a little bit of Mark Adams. How about Ricky Ford and the music of Jesse Thompson? Take It to the Limit is the title of the tune. As always, you know what I say, right? Happy Monday and welcome in.
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0: 91.9 WCLK, the sounds of Jesse Thompson. He calls this one Take It to the Limit. One more time, as we also had the sounds of Paul Sawtelle, Trouble Is What He Gave Us, Ricky Ford and Fur, Mark Adams on the heels of Lakeisha Benjamin, and a composition that's titled New Mornings. 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